I drag my muddy feet in the smartest places around. If the war is over,

air. 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The good book says, and the book don't lie, God told Ezekiel to prophesy.

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If I said I was sorry for always being underwater, would you stay? You can take me.

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Let's make it a hit.

So Fonzo put her down. Sister Sadie never worry. Sister Sadie never hurry. Then she ran into Alfonso Brown. She hasn't been the same since Alfonso put her down.

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Sister Sadie was a honey, always had a lot of money. Then she ran into Alfonso Brown. She hasn't been the same since Alfonso put her down.

ladies and gentlemen, fly girls and fly guys, my name is the Fresh Prince, and I've come here to introduce someone to you. His name is the Human Lindrum, Ready Roxy, and we came to tell everyone

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I said we will have a real cool time tonight. I said we will.

excrement cranium kicked in. Your Cape Canaveral and Nichols worth a nothing one. The fault the stars will fail you. Open sore cunts with a dick in your mouth. Call it the blunt. Pricky prick seven laying loser primo pity party no proxy. On the bridge from the litter box. Sugar lemons is ass. Cold as hell. Citadel or infidel. Ne'er do well fell. Go take your Whitney utopia. Build a ship to sail to sadness. The shallow swallowed in my shadow. Appraisal half hearted. Quit that loose tooth talking. Be polite. I'm fatal.

And speaking of that, K in his whack. We share the same stage of the Knitting Factory with TTC. Homie, you ain't impressing me. Please give up the ghost, it's compost. But enough about that. Ask the universe for pity. You talking as if bad things happen to good sentences. Dummies dilapidated. Make it harder for you to fake it. When you blindfolded, I'm burning bright through centuries. While the audience for most rhymers is facing Alzheimer's. God seals the sun and an eclipse with the kiss. I walk on water, it's official. 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

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I get my hair done at Fei Fei Mahoney's. I walk into the French Quarter with pride. I take over the square and the street. When I get my drink on Saturday or Sunday night, I'm a French Quarter faggot motherfucker. 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

0: we were gonna get away without paying our respects to the blues, but we don't do that anymore. 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So I'm not gonna talk about it, because our person in charge of talking about the blues is standing here ready to take care of business. Get ready for a soulful excursion into the past, the present, and the future of our music. Check it out.
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What is he doing? 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My fingers were aching from ringing on my neighbor's bell. No one came when I called or prayed for help. That's why I hate God.

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You know what I'm saying? You gotta just hit him with that shit where they marinate.

motherfucker, don't be a crowd pleaser, dick sucker, ass kisser, motherfucking DJ. Play the 20 minute version for the two motherfuckers that understand it, okay? I'm sending out to you, I'm sending out to the motherfuckers in after hour spots, I'm sending out to the motherfuckers that, you know, getting high now. 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

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Trying to fly it right. Staring at a crossroads.

Strong, Jackie Gleason, and Back to the Madison. Hit it. And away we go. Now that when I say hit it, Birdland, and I say stop.

them all disappear. You just sit in your way, staring at your empty place.